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1: My girl just caught me.
2: You made her catch you?
1: I don't know how I let this happen.
2: But who?
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1: I don't know what to do.
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1: Something about you. Way I'm looking at you, whatever. Keep looking at me. Getting scared now, right? Don't feel me, baby. It's just testing.